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1: Oh, oh, oh, oh, oh, oh, oh, oh, oh, oh, oh, oh, oh, oh, oh, oh, oh, oh, oh, oh, oh, oh, oh, oh, oh, oh, oh, oh, oh, oh, oh, oh, oh, oh, oh, oh, oh, oh, oh, oh, oh, oh, oh, oh, oh, oh, oh, oh, oh, 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
2: The people of South Africa do not hand down life sentences. List of all where there has been accountability, redress and correction. Comrade Pule faced a process more than a decade ago. She was sanctioned by that process and she accepted the consequences. She stepped aside before we even made it policy. In government, she was sacked. In parliament, she stepped down. She never served in any structure of the ANC. She disappeared. She did not want to be defined by a mistake in the time. She went back to the ground and worked to uplift thousands upon thousands away from the limelight. That is what accountability looks like.
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8: I think also the GNU needs to address the issue of foreign policy, because the GNU doesn't have a foreign policy. That is a byproduct of all the political parties after the 2024 democratic elections. The foreign policy that is at play is the byproduct of the ANC. That's why, for instance, they are contradictory statements every now and then. So that issue needs to be addressed because it is going to be one of the sources of conflict within the context of GNU.
7: Professor Breakfast o re GNU ebile le bokgoni ba o tlisa botsitso ba dipolotiki. 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
8: The GNU has been an interesting phenomenon because it has brought about political stability. I think political parties are working very well side by side, despite the fact that there has been ups and downs. I think the straw that broke the camel's back was the deadlock over the budget. That is an ideological matter because on the one hand, we have the ANC that believes in an expansionary fiscal policy as informed by developmentalism or the idea of a developmental state or a Keynesian model, that the country needs to respond to historical and contemporary specificity.
7: Mohlophuli e mongwa ditaba tsa dipolitiki Sandile Swana o tletsitse maikutlo ka GNU ka morago ntlafala ha phepelo ya naga ya motlakase naga ka bophara.
9: The GNU has been in office for about 24 months now, and the issue has been about arresting the failure of South Africa. So there are certain things that have been done by the GNU with a certain respectable degree of success. One of them was to stabilize the electricity grid. It's stabilized, it's not performing at the highest level to accelerate industrialization of South Africa. There's been a degree to which the logistics, in other words, the goods trades, has been improved.
7: Le ha ho le jwalo Swana o re le ha GNU e sebeditse hantle ho latela maemo a teng ha jwale a dipolitiki naheng ena, fela ha e sobe le bokgoni ba ho akofisa dintlafatso tse hlokwang ke baahi ba naha ena.
9: So the GNU, in the context of long-term mediocrity, has done well by starting to arrest failure. The GNU is not a brilliant in achieving dramatic success of the level that we saw with Thabo Mbeki. 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
1: 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And this is quite encouraging because it points out to the fact that the system's preparation and the people preparation within SARS and the engagements that SARS has had with tax practitioners as well as tax payers themselves has truly proven to be a success at this stage. We will continue to monitor over the next 11 days between the 1st and the 12th to ensure that the auto assessment continues to yield the results as planned, meaning the auto assessment of the 6 million taxpayers.
0: Harbiela re tswella pele ka tsena tse amanang le moruo. 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
2: It's also worrying that there are officials in the supply chain of government who have the audacity to demand percentages of the invoices that these suppliers are submitting. And if they refuse to pay those percentages, then their payments get delayed. So it's not that the reasons for the delay are not always genuine reasons. Hence, it is important that the National Treasury rises up and investigates this matter thoroughly and we deal with these cases on a case-by-case basis.
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2: 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And yes, you see the people also they like it.
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3: Well, you know, we must be very, very honest. Bafana Bafana used to be a joke. We used to not talk about Bafana Bafana. But after that game, we won. But that was the furthest we've gone as a country. Which means we can only go much further after this. Bafana Bafana is a team for the future. Look at the age group of those boys. Bo Mofokeng, look at the age group of Bo Mbokazi.
0: Ate ha ile balatedi ba bolo ba e saleng ba fihla ka matjeke boemafofane ba matšhaba ba OR Tambo maobane go tla amoela setlhopha ba tlhaisitse maikutlo a latelang.
4: I think they played well. Obviously they're unfortunate to lose against Canada, but I think they tried their best and I think 2030 will be much better.
5: So I was there as part of the guys who were sent by the ministers of so we're so proud. You're so humbled. They really represented us and we really want to associate with them now going forward.
6: Very, very proud of Bafana. Welcome home, boys. Made us very proud. Proudly South African.
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7: Yeah, correct. So these Commonwealth Games in Glasgow have got what's called a period of stay policy. Where you can only land 3 nights before your competition and you must leave within 2 days after your competition. So based on the competition schedule, that's how we have a majority of the teams leaving. Us as the pre-team will be leaving on the 19th, landing on the 20th with the first sports. Actually, there's quite a few sports leaving on the 20th because they will be starting on the 24th, the day after the opening ceremony.
0: Who's a rugby? 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
8: Focusing a little bit more on Lock with Riley Norton out and obviously Sous 1 or 2 weeks away and Luit also 1 or 2 weeks away. So we just want to make sure if we do get another injury in the week or on Saturday. Obviously we've got Kobus Wiese also there and Ruben van Heerden. But it's also good to get Elrich back because he only missed out really.
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2: 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Ke mo mo president wa mmuso o kopanetsweng, government of national unity or coalition government, if you please. Ka fao, a o kgone gore a ka nka dipheto, even if he has the prerogative, o tshwanetse go mamela ba ba nkang karolo, go tshwana le DA, go tshwana le any other party in the government of national unity. A ka seke a re, on your behalf, it can happen X or Z. But those parties there themselves, what about Mr. President? Okay? At the end of the day, the constitution will say again. But remember, Arsene Mola was an Alemavani when he had an absolute power to appoint. Yes, he can say yes or he can say no. But surely he can't prescribe to them or let the people understand that. Baba Kelenkeng, especially the students of politics.
1: Fela na se ha se bolele hore pusong ya kopanelo bohle ba amehang ke bona ba tshwanelang ho ba le lentswe ka pa diqeto tsa hore ho kgethwe bomang e seng moga fela o le mongwe o ikemetseng hore o tlo beha mang, o tlo theola mang mosebetsing o itseng.
2: The parties, or this is what I'm saying, the parties say the link of government of national unity. 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That's exactly what the DA did ka fanyaka le supi ka the legislature. If you want to give us those positions, ga re dinyake, keep them to you and keep your blue lights, if you please.
1: Motho yo mongwe a ka re sena se etsaetseng go mamela DA ha mo presidente ke sesupo sa gore DA e na le maatla meralong ya maano kapa se pepesitse taba ya gore mo presidente ga a na maatla kapa boikemelo.
2: 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It doesn't work like that in the government of national unity.
1: Mm-hmm.
2: Okay? Baba Nilowena is there. For instance, UDM is there.
1: Mm-hmm.
2: Okay, sir, no, I don't want Olumisa, but I want X or Z. Okay, more of one hour in pain mode, one hour to offer mode. And maybe we're no, this person, thank you, Molivinich, I have qualified, Uncle Yako Omum, but it's very early. You cannot prescribe to them or Kinyaka X or Z. Panyaza tried that and failed.
1: Sure. 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
2: Jalo ka metlheng student of political science who was listening must also get the benefit from my input.
1: Mm-hmm.
2: Put political governance is a sine qua non. It's a necessary condition for socio-political governance. And Irman Tewa, if you live in a society where public service pays more than corporate or private sector, that society is doomed.
1: Mm.
2: And Kimo Eroviang Hona, Herovella Kamet Dinapule. Quickly, Kabaka lying on Chicheto Lashe. For the same reason, on Chicheto Lashe, Mamacha Busha Dinapule. Baba Bakari, Emily, Dolashe may be overly a better devil compared to Dinapule.
1: So.
2: People must go and read on who is Dinapule. Kabaka lying Jacob Zuma Aile Amointa. And then when you bring her back, orini or basadi ba women sleep, orini to the rank and file membership of African National Congress, orini to the students of political science, orini to the general people of South Africa. Maybe the next acquisition month, ANC evolalaka renewal, revitalization and rejuvenation. Maybe, indeed. Dinapule is born again. Dinapule is renewed, as per the nomenclature or the terminology of the ANC. But out there, people are no longer gullible. But Khalifilo Palaka 1994. Wait for the elections in November.
1: Sure. 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
2: 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The women have failed and the bobamba kare ka ke social development the rere mothlamong ka their strong maternal sentiments, inclination and DNA, they would do better, but mapaletse ene ka bakala go khone khone le bo manager.
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2: Oh yes, no, two things. One, nche itsenyan any leader ya ANC and it felt like no one will succeed. They can bring Patrice Motsepe or they can bring Tokyo Zowali. And the same problem, and Totra spoke already, you won't succeed as a president, because you must consult. Mm-hmm. There must be consensus, fellow or appoint a mode. I think Barry, in my opinion, and get nation, you took Dolashe from the Women's League. Therefore, the position here in the Women's League, how will you get, you must also at least select and appoint from the Women's League. That was, I think, the driving motivation. Number two, Baba Tebandina Pule Bari, she's very strong as a grassroots campaigner. Mkhamung, as a result of that, they counted in her favor as well.
1: Hubari really bile dikhatunza makhotla metsi.
2: Correct.
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2: 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DA in a law one alaukariona kafasan and fasi, they cannot make any mistake or any wrong. And the skin hazen what a bone charion. But nothing new, they're not at Saber for it. One of the challenges, one of the problems, more one. They are far much better than many organizations. But skin hazen must know for it. DA we humani, DA we kroikrohala. DA made Steinhausen and Steinhausen didn't make the DA. 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I eat a pity gum quite you learn relore, bamuncha elore, aswa patarati, wano, keba di rile. But, omumila rona are, there are no permanent friends, no permanent enemies in politics.
1: So
2: one. Number two, there is no honor among the thieves.
1: Hmm. ke mantso a buima prof rekeke rasia morao.

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1: We are a constitutional democracy. We are guided by the Lord.
0: Mm-hmm.
1: And, let peace be upon him. But Jacob Zuma, young man, the second Moratel and John, for it, Lena Gwela, the president, did Ujiadi Teto and the Tetarat. How come the Kamu are saying about Barhan Udara? Or Ibili, that said, Nike Abuya as a president, and because we are in India, not as a visitor, this time Regia Wana, Italia, Kilimo President, Labu Bate. So it's already in our case, or not, Lilo Katakam Koma, Liamutia, or Radimuti, but Lianakamana Munakamana Wamasadi, Nungara in Mekatokong, and the lower he was given a chance. I don't see him come back, and Ibile. The more, look, let me just put simply in this fashion. Mm-hmm. Jacob Zuma's outfit, it is his own party. They don't have a constitution, they don't have a formal structure. So, they are not the Alpha and the Omega, they are not the Delphic Oracle. But I put my head on this one here. They won't get as much votes, let alone more votes, than they got at the previous election. There are a lot of old goals that Jacob Zuma's outfit is doing, and especially Tabaka Lagahe.
0: Lentse la ke la o qetela mogatlong wa hae.
1: O busy hanyane han. Just like the EFF, I'm sorry to say it, I cannot, as I said it before, that they will ever get. Every time they will be going down and down, the same way the ANC is going down and down and down.
0: Prof, re lebotse nako ya haola ka moso. 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
2: 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And I have to tell you, my man, you are not going to tell you what you are. But what about the world? My bitua, no, Kima bitua, South Africa, Kapokima bitua, enough. Baba Bambo, never old cabinet in here, I hate him, President. Can you tell me how Matsala and Akamunaka South Africa, Banaba Kamba, Bakilin Kamunga South Africa, and the Batalaba, Naba Valabanagam? But my bitua monu cabinet in here, President, Kima bitua, Loring, Kima bitua, Loring, Ato, I can't tell you what. Why was I retrieved at Mahaburuna? 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I can't tell you what I can't do, Kamuka South Africa.
0: I get to move a mabalik Willeka, I get a Willeka, Willie Okemp, Rabuaka, Yusuf Kasim.
2: Yes, Yusuf Kasim. Kiki Mokin to Kimu to Allah South Africa, Mari.
0: Okay.
3: Okay. 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What bond sorry? Keep President Anna has President in civil and only to carry off to the cabinet. 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
2: What you want to do is try to make sure that everyone is off here. As you can see, the facilities are not conducive when it comes to sanitation, the weather, people are exposed. So we want to clear this place if possible. So we have 19 buses that have left. As you can see now, we've got about 11 on the ground, and we've got about 20 more buses that we see between today and tomorrow. And we hope with these 20 more buses, everyone can be cleared.
0: ANC tsieditse qeto ya yona ya ho kgetha letona le letjha la ntshetsopele ya setjhaba. 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
3: The people of South Africa do not hand down life sentences. Least of all where there has been accountability, redress and correction. Comrade Pule faced a process more than a decade ago. She was sanctioned by that process and she accepted the consequences.
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4: The GNU has been in office for about 24 months now. And the issue has been about arresting the failure of South Africa. So there are certain things that have been done by the GNU with a certain respectable degree of success.
0: Moporesidente Cyril Ramaphosa o re Aforika Borwa e ntse e tsitlaletse o sireletsa motho e mong le e mong diketsong tsa merusu go sa natswe maemo a bona a bofalle. 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
1: The Madlanga Commission resumes this morning with proceedings relating to General Feroz Khan. Evidence leader Advocate Adela Hasim is expected to read into the record the evidence gathered against the suspended deputy head of crime intelligence. Khan has been implicated in the Aeroton drug consignment intercepted in the south of Johannesburg in 2021. An affidavit compiled by a Madlanga Commission investigator further details Khan's alleged relationship with businessman Mohammed Said and EFF leader Julius Malema. The affidavit further alleges that Khan shared sensitive state information with Malema. 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
0: Moporesidente Cyril Ramaphosa o re ho rarolla mathata a ditaba tsa bofalle ho hloka tshebedisano le ho feta medi ya Afrika Borwa. 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
2: We will be sending out envoys to the rest of the continent so that we can have proper discussion to discuss the whole issue of migration on a balanced basis. And we have also said that we'd like to operate all countries that may have their nationals in South Africa. The issue of migration cannot be handled by one country alone. We need to work together as African sister countries to address it and find solutions.
0: Modula stulo wa komiti ya matona a fapaneng e tadimaneng le bofalle le toka mamoloko kubai o re ba ntse ba buisana le balekane ba bona ba Malawi ho potlakisa tshebetso le ho kgutlisa melata e senang ditokomane le dibohong la Beitbridge Musina Limpopo. 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
3: The other issue that we experiencing challenges, it's with the embassy Malawi. We do have some level of challenge, I guess, the capacity of the individuals. As I say, with the individuals that we have fatigue runs in, they've been working flat out throughout the time. So with a limited number, you know, when an embassy is in a country, doesn't have many people. So they utilize a particular staff. So that staff, for example, this morning when we got the reports they had not arrived on site, they left yesterday to say they are fatigued, they are exhausted, they can't. And which led to some of their nationals who felt unhappy.
0: Mohlopholi wa ditaba tsa dipolotiki Sandile Swana o theoleditse mmuso wa naha wa kopanelo GNU ka tsela eo o rarola mathata a naha a energy ka yona. 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
4: The GNU has been in office for about 24 months now. And the issue has been about arresting the failure of South Africa. So there are certain things that have been done by the GNU with a certain respectable degree of success. One of them was to stabilize the electricity grid. It's stabilized, it's not performing at the highest level to accelerate industrialization of South Africa. There's been a degree to which the logistics, in other words, the goods trades, has been improved.
0: Ditaba tsena tsa hora ya bosupa di fella mona tse latelang tsena ke tsa hora ya borobedi mokgatlhelo kwa bobedi wa Thakgoha Breakfast Show.
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7: as a country as a team get behind the boys we're in a good space now as a team what coach Hugo has done for this team has been you know no words can describe what he means to us. He's more than a coach, he's a father figure, he's a friend, and you know he deserves the highest honor.
6: Kamara re tlhopa sana sa bolo se rothe bo ema fofane ba machaba ba o R Tambo me ba tshware se boka se se khutsanyane sa boga ditaba ke mo president ya SAFA Denis Jordan a itseng
8: that we continue on this upward trend. We need to talk to Hugo Bruce and we will let you know after that conversation.
6: Hi le monghadi Gaten McKenzie ha bua jwalo ka letona la dipapadi ka hara naha ha ka loba letho wila di mula phatlantsho
9: almost as a resident sometimes we complicate very uncomplicated things. I've been looking at we're listening to SAFA was no we are shortlisting different coaches. There's no different coach, there's one coach that must lead Bafana Bafana and that is Peter Mosimane. Let us leave this pride all to be all complicating things. The next coach of Bafana Bafana should be Peter Mosimane. We need a person that understands our boys, a person that was praising Hugo Bruce. What more do you want Peter to do? No, I've put my weight as the Minister of Sport behind Peter Mosimane. We have seen how France is playing Didier. They're playing for the soccer. They're playing even, you know, Ronaldo even said, they're playing the samba. They're playing their brand of soccer.
6: Ke yona taba ya nemamedi e ile ka utlwa e nkgotsofaditse hore letona qetellong re fumane letona le utlwisisang hore maAfrika Borwa a teng maAfrika Borwa a tsebang ho etsa seo se tlamehang ho etswa 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
1: It is alleged the accused misrepresented herself as an independent agent who could assist residents obtain discounts on their outstanding municipal accounts. Victims would allegedly give her money to make discounted payments to the municipality on their behalf. However, the funds were allegedly never paid over to the municipality. Van Rienen maintains it is interest of justice that she be released on bail. However, the state insists she is a flight risk and that her address could not be verified. Lerato Makola, SABC News in Johannesburg.
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2: The Madlanga Commission resumes this morning with proceedings relating to General Feroz Khan. Evidence leader Advocate Adela Hasim is expected to read into the record the evidence gathered against the suspended deputy head of crime intelligence. Khan has been implicated in the Aeroton drug consignment intercepted in the south of Johannesburg in 2021. An affidavit compiled by a Madlanga Commission investigator further details Khan's alleged relationship with businessman Mohammed Said and EFF leader Julius Malema. The affidavit further alleges that Khan shared sensitive state information with Malema. 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
4: Was us our resident Sundowns. We complicate very uncomplicated things. I've been looking at, we're listening to SAFA. Whereas now we are shortlisting different coaches. There's no different coach. There's one coach that must lead Bafana Bafana, and that is Peter Musimane. Let us leave this triangle to be all complicating things. The next coach of Bafana Bafana should be Peter Musimane. We need a person that understands our boys, a person that was praising Hugo Bruce. What more do you want Pizzo to do? No, I've put my weight as the Minister of Sport behind Pizzo Musimane.
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1: At this stage, as I indicated, the cases are being pulled together mainly because of the location and similarities of issues. We have not yet found any evidence to indicate that there is a serial killer or if they were all murders. So the fact that we're pulling it together, should there be any commonalities or any forensic evidence that links these to indicate that there is a serial killer. But at this stage, nothing to suggest that it is a serial killer. But I understand the timelines and the location, it drives the concerns of the community.

0: Khotlela Dingwe la masrata wa Vanderbijl Park go tlo tharo ya lekwa le lodia ka hlolo ho seng hona. 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
1: 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Victims would allegedly give her money to make discounted payments to the municipality on their behalf. However, the funds were allegedly never paid over to the municipality. Van Rienen maintains it is interest of justice that she be released on bail. However, the state insists she is a flight risk and that her address could not be verified. Lerato Makola, SABC News in Johannesburg.
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0: boy. 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Didn't you tell me?
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0: Hodima pizza.
3: Yes, boy. Yeah, Billy. 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
1: Any claim would depend on whether the loss resulted from a breach of a legal duty owed by the state. The state is definitely not vicariously liable because they did not perpetrate the damage themselves through their... They would have to actually go against the perpetrators. But look, the difficulty is that these perpetrators are either unidentified, insolvent, or impossible to trace. It would be quite a task for them to actually prove the damage against any particular individual or individuals.
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2: And the reason for this is, there are at least three reasons for this. The first is, some of the evidence concerns ongoing criminal investigation, and it will require us to traverse contents of SAPS dockets, which we cannot disclose publicly. It will jeopardize the investigations, it will jeopardize individuals. The second is that some aspects of the evidence contain sensitive material that also can't be led publicly in any sensible manner.
1: Batho ba bane ba tlhokaeletseng kotsing e bileng pakeng tsa lori le koloi mmileng wa N1 ka ntlanyana go mokopane le Limpopo. 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
3: Preliminary information suggests that driver fatigue may have contributed to the crash. However, the exact cause of the accident remains the subject of an ongoing investigation by the relevant authorities. The department extends its sincere condolences to the families, friends, and loved ones of the deceased during this difficult time. Motorists are advised that law enforcement officers remain on the scene managing traffic and conducting investigations. There is currently no traffic disruption, and the road remains open to traffic. However, motorists are urged to exercise caution, reduce speed, and obey the instructions of traffic officials when traveling through the area.
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4: That's why we missed this date. But when the government brought an ultimatum that okay, each and every landlord who is keeping undocumented person, you're gonna get a 10,000 fine. That's when these people get frightened. They got frightened and they told us all of a sudden that okay, you see now, I don't want to get a fine, you can go. That's why you have seen maybe these people, they have come here from yesterday. Like for me, I was given only 20 minutes to park.
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0: Asimo here. Listen, FF.
3: Hi, boss.
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2: 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He goes on to explain further contraventions of the law and he says the unlawful conduct and here is where he deals with payments to legal advisers. And Chair, what's important about this is that we're no longer talking about tax non-compliance. This affidavit has moved off tax non-compliance at this point. It's talking about fraud and corruption.
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3: RSF fighters have encircled the city and launched weeks of drone strikes against civilian infrastructure. The offensive has caused a humanitarian disaster with more than 500,000 people facing shortages of water and food. 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Several Western governments have warned the conditions in El Obeid are similar to those in El Fasher in Sudan's Darfur region when it was seized by the RSF last October and thousands of civilians were killed.
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6: Ke bone on social media the two kids of the Banaba ba Shakes Mashaba doing an interview on SABC, and that matter really touched me very much. And one friend of mine contacted me about it. He says, Mashaba, can you do something? And arranged for me to go and meet the family, because Negisoba met it before. So lucky they were happy to Bakopanelina. So I went yesterday, and honestly, for me, for someone like Shakes Mashaba, overbetting such a critical role for football in South Africa, including football fraternity, I felt, no, you know what, let's really find a way to assist him. That is why I went, and yes, I'm happy. To my family to get a decision for we to donate 200,000 rand to help them, and we hope other South Africans can assist as well.
0: Hali fika la peng ntate Mashaba ibe lifumane maemo a ha ntate Ephraim Shakes Mashaba ali buemo bofi.
6: Yeah, in fact, I had a fit going through Nadeko Kospetele and Limme as well are upright. So it's not only that the Mashaba was in right, the Limme are upright because this matter affected them for a long time. So, yes, Haki won right now, Kospetele, and by Zotlas, hopefully, they're praying for a recovery within the next week or so.
0: Malaitsa wa hoku ofinda de mashaba jolo ka maetapele na nyena Africa Borwa ho ba etapele ba bang le ho ba ai ba Africa Borwa hore ba hlokomele dinaledi le batho ba bile le kabelo dipapadi na nyena Africa Borwa.
6: You know na ha ke se ba this thing ya di our arts and our sporting players. You know, unfortunately, they've not really been treated well by the system. We have a systemic problem where in the past, during apartheid, our people were not taken care of. And it's really a very serious disappointment our new democratic government that Bona, the Rinali Social Development, Rinali Department of Sports. So government should really, but on in the future, let us make sure that our people have Ali on top of their game. Let's find a way so that Bakono to Lagope. But unfortunately, right now, we are allowing them to really be exploited by the system. So this is a bigger problem than a small matter.
0: Little Abilijuan, Ntate Mashaba, Hutsietsa, Ntate Mashaba, Kabo Pilo Bahai, Lihoria, Alafe, Kao Petaizi.
6: Well, we Rico Paruna, my family has already donated 200,000 rand. And Rico other South Africans, whatever amount you have, we say, please just give your donation, reduce it, because tomorrow it will be someone else. It cannot, So, nice South Africans, if you this thing, from time to time, people who've played a role in our lives before, Harakawa Tusa, God will always, in the future, also take care of us. Let's do it for others. If we get to that culture as a society, then one day our country will be a fair and equitable country for all South Africans.
0: Tere mashaba ke lakatsa go botsa puso ne le ya go qetela fela. 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
6: Yes, that is why this is okay mo dipolotiking, because people like us who are privileged, we cannot really sit back ro reka di Lamborghini, ro reka di expensive whiskies, ro exploit our poor people. We have the responsibility. Now I'm actually really very proud for having the opportunity to really have the wealth that I have, and I can really use it to correct the politics. Let us demonstrate how knowledge is not about the Lamborghinis. You can use your money to assist society.
0: Mamedine he ke moetapele wa moga wa Action SA, moporesidente wa Action SA ntate Herman Mashaba. 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
1: 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It's not a roving inquiry into ordinary procurement irregularities or garden variety tender fraud. It's directed at whether a SAPS officer, a crime intelligence officer, a senior member of the service, was a conduit for private commercial or criminal interests.
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2: Your matter is postponed to 23 July 2026 at half past 8 a.m. court for further investigations. You are in custody, no bail at this stage. As I had already indicated, bail on new facts did not succeed.
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1: And the reason for this
3: Department has noted the developments in Ngakamudiri Mulema District Municipality and we will in due course engage the municipality with a view of finding a solution to all outstanding issues and intervene where necessary. Our interest is good governance and accountability to ensure uninterrupted provision of services to our communities.
0: Lekgotla la tsa kaho ya lefapha la mesebetsi ya setšhaba le meralo ya motheo le tshwere seboka sa bobedi sa selemo le selemo sa mesebetsi ya setšhaba le meralo ya motheo Johannesburg le kopantse mahlakore a fapaneng a nang le kabelo go sebetsana le phepetso e ntseng e tota ya go swatlhamana ga meago. 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
4: Collapse to confidence. We have seen number of buildings, construction sites collapsing, killing number of people before even they get finished. We in South Africa believe that buildings must be constructed with quality material, sound and professional plans, and completed but live and endure for decades. Besides that, this has claimed lives, but it posed danger to the industry. We must tighten compliance, establishing office of the engineer general to ensure that engineering standards are upheld.
0: Mo president ya tsere mo kobobo wa Venezuela Adelcy Rodriguez o re bahlanga botle ba mmuso na eng ya la guerra elense baka se tevutsing ka ofitisisa ke o reketla ho matla lefatshe dibekeng tse pedi tse fitileng ba hlokahetse. 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
5: Speaking to reporters, Delcy Rodriguez attempted to calm growing criticism over her administration's response to the devastating double earthquake. Thousands of people are still reported missing, but she rejected accusations officials were slow to react. Ms. Rodriguez said almost 200 buildings were totally destroyed, but that rescue efforts were continuing.
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2: 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It is for that reason that the Minister of International Relations and Cooperation, Minister Lamola, has not only requested for a report from the official, but has indicated that drastic steps will be taken to make sure that nobody undermines the laws of this country whilst representing this country.
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3: If we look at the 4th of August, 6246, at 4:59 a.m., Mr. Said says, Salams Brew, it's Wednesday already. Please push Gen 1 and Pilot to finalize PPE story. These guys are too slow. General Khan replies at 5:59 a.m., I will call Pilot. At 6247, it's part of the same series of chats, also on the 4th of August. At 7:01 a.m., Mr. Sayed says, we need to get an order in this week while the need for PPE is still in season.
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1: Parliament is currently on constituency period. Ghana says the committee will be able to communicate further on its work after the 10th July deadline for the submissions of the names to be appointed as evidence leaders. Political parties are responsible for submitting their preferred nominees. 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Abongwe Kobokana, SABC News at Parliament.
0: Letona kantorong ya moporesidente Khumbuzo Ntshavheni le hlalositse e le ntho e swabisang ya boitshwaro ba mokomishinara wa Afrika Borwa naheng ya India, Anil Sukhlal, ya bonweng a tsamaya mmoho le moporesidente wa mehleng wa naha ena Jacob Zuma le mmalehi ya ntseng a batlwa naheng ena AJ Gupta leetong la hae tempeleng ya Hindu Hiradwar karolong e ka leboya ya India mathwasong a kgwedi ena. 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
2: It's a level of disgrace that our own employee, the representative of the government of South Africa, hobnobs with the criminals instead of doing his work of to ensure that the fugitives are brought back into South Africa so that they can face their criminal fate. It is for that reason that the Minister of International Relations and Cooperation, Minister Lamola, has not only requested for a report from the official, but has indicated that drastic steps will be taken to make sure that nobody undermines the laws of this country whilst representing this country.
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3: 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So therefore, 9 of these foreign nationals, they didn't have any legal documents, so they have been arrested, and therefore they will be handed over also to Home Affairs, Department of Home Affairs, to process them further on this matter.
0: Di taba tsena tsa ora ya boraro di fella mona boela mamela ditaba tse ding ha ora e tlabe e le ya bone. Re a tella Afternoon Drive.
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6: How about the little moment in the city of FM? 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
8: 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go go go go go go go go go go go go go go go go go go go go go go go go go go go go go go go go go go go go go go go go go go go go 88.9 ke thabo ke khodesa bafethu ai go botsa.

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1: 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So therefore, 9 of these foreign nationals, they didn't have any legal documents, so they have been arrested, and therefore they will be handed over also to Home Affairs, Department of Home Affairs, to process them further on this matter.
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2: 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Yeah, I hope re ba sa imamela EP ya ka. So I'm working on a new one and there's other few things. Well, I wish I could mention this specific one because this one is like the highlights, but unfortunately I can't. Ooh. But just know that it has to do with TV.
3: Okay. No, Raybon. 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
2: nka re ha ne ke tsala. It was a bit, I was still finding myself. Okay, which direction must I go for? It was a bit difficult for me. I was just doing music, without any, you know, background, without any direction. But then, hands again, the longer I was in the industry and I realized what is which direction it is that I really want, and working with Phori because even with the way I sing, like he has helped me out, so I can say I've grown from where I've started till now. I can say personally I've grown, financially I've grown. And musically I've also grown to not just me killing more miking to a fella, but then what actually goes into making a song, I can say that I have a good idea when it comes to that.
1: Mm-hmm. And how work out you financially grown? Ya bontsha hobaneng weekend thing ena ngwane se ke weekend te kholo ha holo ke weekend ya Durban July ka mantsoe mang you are booked and busy.
2: Jwale ba long born. Ke excited ho hore.
1: Yo. But ba ka expect eng ba ka lebella eng ho tswa ho EP ena ha. O sebetse le boma.
2: No, I'm still working on it.
1: Yeah.
2: I'm not yet done. Mara, neki puto ore. This time around, okay, but or who tala banyana man. Why do na es banyana rati hu? Well, that's how people view us. Or rati hu sebelisa na. But I want my EP to be full of, because there's so many women in the industry that I want to work with, like the likes of your Mahu, Bani Kuba. I mean, I think I would also want her in the EP as well. Because I'm hanging out like it's a little bit. Yes.
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2: right now.
1: Yes, do you have a single out?
2: The last the last project that I've dropped, it was the EP called Doppelbanger. So out of that, I can say Lindile. Okay, all of them are my favorites. Mm-hmm. 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
2: I re 10 a.m.
3: Yeah.
2: They must watch my socials.
3: Halala.
2: Ba nne go dropa bomo.
3: Halala ke. Halala ke. Are mo aparo Durban July o sharp.
2: Tsa ke re go dropa bomo. Wa bona matsatsi a like the most artists or I can just say celebrities or industry people but by the pre-shoot when it comes to events like last I did the Metro FM one.
3: Yes.
2: So now I'm doing the Durban July one, which I could go drop the reels and the pictures tomorrow morning at like 10 a.m. Mm. So you'll see what I'll be wearing. That's exactly what I'll be wearing.
3: All right.
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1: Salamashu Mamma Benjamin Zimbabwe, Scotland FC. Absolutely brilliant Scotland. Mane Royal Bafugan Sports Palace. Tulisanunya 2026 Toyota Cup. Say you are fit to come to Swan Omun Lomung. Why get a Haluina? Hadina Tate Pedita Babania Bolo Africa. If Fatala Makwati, Kaiser Chiefs. Scotland FC.
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1: Kawatulwa SABC 1, SABC Plus, Lidisabela Sonsa Radio SABC, Kasonta Salamashuma Media Mitsuselezim Pupu, Mitsuzunye Mashmama Raru Kamara Rabu Meditapama, Fumana di Tikitza Hau Computing Tona Juali, Kali Ranta Telo Hulufela, SABC Sport, Kemoazuasi Muso 2026 Toyota

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1: Yesterday we were at the Musina Repatriation Center. The officials of the Malawi High Commission, they decided they are going to sleep, whereas the officials of Home Affairs, PMA, and all parties in South Africa worked 20.

0: 4 hours non-sleep to process the malawareness. We do not know what is the number that is coming through. When we see, we think we had progressed a large number, more numbers are coming through. And that's why we sent DECO to interact with the Malawi Harm Commission to make sure that their officials are available 24/7. Because the challenge with Malawi is that Malawians don't even have papers. They are being issued what is called collective passport so that they can leave. So without the Malawian High Commission being available 24/7 to help us to process, there won't be papers for them to exit the country.
1: Sepolesa sa Province ya Free State se tshwere melata e robong e hlokang ditokomane fe menye plasing e nngwe reitse. 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
2: 9 undocumented persons, foreign nationals, have been arrested yesterday at raids on the farm where the factories believe that they are manufacturing or handling cakes or biscuits. So therefore, 9 of these foreign nationals, they didn't have any legal documents, so they have been arrested, and therefore they will be handed over also to Home Affairs, Department of Home Affairs, to process them further on this matter.
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3: And since yesterday, we fed about 11,250, which is show grounds in this camp. So I think everyone is here at the camp. So the whole team is here. We deployed teams from Cape Town, teams from East London, to make sure that we can cover everyone in the camp. Just now, we just spoke to one of the drivers from Cape Town. 5 buses just arrived here from Cape Town. So we got a big muscle. So we'll be here until everyone is clear to cross the border.
1: Baai ba TNSN Province ya Free State ba hlahisitse matshwenyego a bona mabapi le go kwalwa ka makgetlho a tliliniki ya lehae. 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

0: Shy, Katy Perry, Hulu City FM, Drive. 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
3: I'm fully ready. I've been in these situations a couple of times, as you said, different competitions. But knockout stage, it is something special. There is nothing to compare in football when you go to this stage of everything to the win and nothing to the loser. It's those are the really World Cup start now for us. These are the games that count and matters. It's more about. It's not only about talent, it's about character, it's about attitude, courage, bravery during 90 minutes.
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1: 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le the connectivity and for those who doesn't have the data bundles re tla ba rena le free usage of the application for balori mostly re tla re di system ke re a dina mishimo so free usage ke ba le re e go batla ni ba tsene e I like features ke ding ke lo re ka ra application for the premium or for balori mashimo sa data to access the application
0: ha re phethela puisano ya rona e ke mehato efe e behilweng go thibela ditlaleo tsena tsa bohata ka ba tshebediso e mpe ya epwena.
1: We are using encryption to communication whereby we protect cyber billing or any cyber security issues amongst the application. So we are currently working with Mozilla Innovation to bakhone gore berekela for tabeng ya rena ya cyber security. Because of transitory the solution here for the technology to direla gore batho ba kgone go gore ba ka re ba ditsenela to try and see or wrongful alleged to the authorities.
0: Na ho kile ha ba le di projeke tsa teko kapa mehlala ya katleho e bontshang hore e boena e se e sebetsa kapa e etsa phapang maphelong a batho.
1: Yeah, ho kile le di teko or di success stories around the community that I'm coming from because of the people from Hamajako Pulane are reporting on the app and babang ba le gore na reporter I just unfortunately could not able to report for them because of what I do. I'm taking it upon to myself for the one alert on the application coming to actually report. I'm the one who's calling the Polokwane commissioner and the brigadier for Polokwane police station. So they are the ones who are delegating to call the nearest police station where the person is reporting from. Because of now, we have not yet piloted the system in the Polokwane police stations. So the success stories that we have now is that the people are getting help agency when they report from the application because of when I took it upon myself to report to the SAPS with the call. Because of those people that are in my reporter on the application, they are in my reporter on the application, and they are in my reporter because they know where the app is giving them that. So unfortunately now that as a shared pilot, when I took it upon myself, I was in my reporter. And then I'm alerting what to keep sending the map I'm told through other social media platforms telling for the map for the whole office like an act. So the success stories are there. For they got help through me and through the application. We have a link on my social media platforms because we're waiting for platforms definitely Play Store, iStore, and App Store to approve us on their platforms. So I have the link on my social media platforms on Facebook at Mapula Mailing the Crime Emergency and on TikTok it's at Mapula Mailing, it's MILEY2. So it's at Mapula Mailing 2 on TikTok and on Instagram at Mapula, Yeah, this is where the platform where the crime emergency link is at, so the citizen can be able to access it because of the link is the same way or the same pattern how the application is.
0: Me Mailula re le botsa nako ya haholo ka obisana le rona tsatsing la ka jeno fihlella nako enhlang.
1: Okay, ke a leboga. Thank you so much.
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1: We've also said that we will be sending out envoys to the rest of the continent so that we can have proper discussion to discuss the whole issue of migration on a balanced basis. And we've also said that we'd like to operate all countries that may have their nationals in South Africa. The issue of migration cannot be handled by one country alone. We need to work together as African sister countries to address it and find solutions.
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2: Each case will be looked at on a case-by-case basis. We have a very robust judicial system where individuals would want to bring particular claims. We do trust that our judicial system will be able to process those and see them to their final conclusion. Where people are calling for compensation and damage has been done, that has to be assessed. That has to be looked at. We have to understand what the facts are, what were the circumstances, where did this happen, and then due process should follow.
0: Congo, mo president wa Afrika Borwa Cyril Ramaphosa o netefatsa hore kontinente ya Afrika e tla tshehetsa DRC ntweng ya yona kgahlanong le ho ropoha ha tshwaetso ya Ebola. 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
1: South Africa remains committed to investing in African innovations and local manufacturing capacity. In this regard, we are supporting our manufacturer, Afrigen, as it participates in efforts to develop a vaccine against the virus of Ebola that has broken out.
0: Syria. 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Lena Sinjap, BBC.
3: We were inside the shop when the explosion happened. We saw the dead and the wounded. After that, we went outside and they closed the shops around us. In 5 minutes, the security forces and the medics were here.
0: Regena ditabinza nalani. 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
1: 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We know there are members that have been bullied by DCS to apply for posts so that members can lose interest and faith in the 197 processes that we are currently pursuing in the courts. But as you can see, the majority of members are here and they are happy with the outcome or the feedback that we've given them in the pending court processes.
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2: The recoveries are being hailed as a major step in the fight against Ebola, which has already claimed more than 400 lives. The health ministry says they have improved diagnosis, with 10 laboratories now able to test for the virus. Officials say that 600 patients are still receiving treatment, and work is underway to expand bed capacity in the eastern provinces of the Democratic Republic of Congo.
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3: Tsa dipapadi go Lesedi FM. 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
1: They deserve it. They work so hard. And the talent that they've got is immense. I mean, for how many years do we say players have talent, but there's nothing to show. And with the guys now, and the mentality that they've got also at this young age, special, special. And I just wish them all the best.
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1: I think the move helped Maseko because he wasn't in a very good space. And we saw glimpses of that, you know, during the second half of the season for the team that he played for. And when he came to the national team, we could see it. We could see, you know, the energy. He was dribbling, he looked fit, he looked strong. And going into the tournament, we knew we had something, you know, we had a weapon in him because he is, you know, so deadly and powerful. And I mean, he showed it at that level. So I'm just happy for him that, you know, he's in a good space. And, you know, wherever his future is, you know, I just hope that he can go out there and perform and be happy. I mean, for real, it's, you know, it's amazing. We are all happy. We are proud. And, you know, we'll continue supporting him. And like the coach has mentioned so many times, you know, this is what we need is more exports. The players playing at the biggest level, and that will help us. That can only, you know, benefit us as a team.
0: Mamedi o lebile jalo he Ronwen Ronza Williams tsebeletsong ya lesedi ha jole tsene mamedi ha re lekola fela o tsedi ntsa dina tse senditswile papading tsena tsa mohopo wa lefatshe ai mamedi World 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
5: 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had to choose focusing on school and then fortunately for na Isaac Takanali, one of my family members, they told me that there's an opportunity to be behind the scenes of the sports industry and I fell head in Gare with the game. Kito Imesa and I never looked back and I am so proud of my journey and where I am right now.
0: Sure. I It's like you don't want to sort of rat all my ding who ain't. I can receive anything in an aya, yadi G sports, ikimona hair, utsivi situe, maobani, uliamu abatonga, bai, babolanka, sebesu abona, rats about the G sports, tiki house, tutang, sebesu yabasadi, guano, Africa borwa, me, umahatelongwana, wa woman in PR and sponsorship finalist. 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
5: You really get happy, like I could say, Bulur, Anaman to Anka, describe Uncle, like this is such a big milestone for me in my career, you know. Yahapochiloko, I'm the youngest out of all the finalists. It's like such a wholesome moment for me. But take it and the bone, about when you talk about bang nominated, but one of the 70 as well, you know. So I am very happy. Like, how na man do as a describe and how we experience and feeling it.
0: Oh my darling, so when I came on about to pass and to my color, let's go vote. I get say, Mori, a bus will come by vote by anything. In final, and so highly monocanity only finalist here, or level hair like a little bit so let's say, D. Baba Barona Sheretz, Bamusabetsu, how mirrors and serre, how cabayas are around who wrote Laliona, how till you and Pamusabetsu, or no, Sebori, or well, like a Mithayote, but to Mabangata, or a medipulus. 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
5: 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Like, give me class.
0: Hey.
5: And then you scroll category, like, woman in sport, woman in PR and sponsorship. And then you take my name and then you scroll further down utike vote to submit a vote. How you get 3 votes a day, and then you can vote daily until the line is gone, like at the 10th of July.
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0: Go tla ha jalo. Eh eh. I'm going to go to the house. Hey, my friends, I'm listening. I'm going to get a little bit of a little bit of a little bit of a little bit of a little bit of a little bit of a little bit of a little bit of a little bit of a little bit of a little bit of a little bit of a little bit of a little bit of a little bit of a little bit of a little bit of a little bit of a little bit of a little bit of a little bit of a little bit of a little bit of a little bit of a little bit of a little bit of a little bit of a little bit of a little bit of a little bit of a little bit of a little bit of a little bit of a little bit of a little bit of a little bit of a little bit of a little bit of a little bit of a little bit of a little bit of a little bit of a little bit of a little bit of a little bit of a little bit of a little bit of a little bit of a little bit of a little bit of a little bit of a little bit of a little bit of a little bit of a little bit of a little bit of a little bit of a little bit of a little bit of a little bit of a little bit of a little bit of a little bit of a little bit of a little bit of a little bit of a little bit of a little bit of a little bit of a little bit of a little bit of a little bit of a little bit of a little bit of a little bit of

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2: E-Copies at the 2026 Grade 1 Hollywood Bets Gold Challenge. 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

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Click a thing in a lagamita and his mommy gets one in a chagalaka.

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4: Kids help our room, one it. 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
3: million guys.
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3: Go to the house. Go to the house. 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Go to the house. Go to the house. Go to the house. Go to the house. Go to the house. Go to the house. Go to the house. Go to the house. Go to the house. Go to the house. Go to the house. Go to the house. Go to the house. Go to the house. Go to the house. Go to the house. Go to the house. Go to the house. Go to the house. Go to the house. Go to the house. Go to the house. Go to the house. Go to the house. Go to the house. Go to the house. Go to the house. Go to the house. Go to the house. Go to the house. Go to the house. Go to the house. Go to the house. Go to the house. Go to the house. Go to the house. Go to the house. Go to the house. Go to the house. Go to the house. Go to the house. Go to the house. Go to the house. Go to the house. Go to the house. Go to the house. Go to the house. Go to the house. Go to the house. Go to the house. Go to the house. Go to the house. Go to the house. Go to the house. 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
0: I don't know what I need to know. 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